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0: 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It's B-Dub, Jason Aldean, and Luke Bryan teaming up for the Double Down Tour. 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

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I spent 2 weeks at a fair, Washington State Fair of Puyallup, eating fair food and carbs. And let's just say my waistline definitely noticed.

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Kids' birthday parties have officially discovered the pub crawl. And don't worry, nobody's doing shots at the splash pad, but this sounds like a nightmare. We'll get into that next.

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1: It's B-Dub, and apparently the newest birthday trend for kids is a park crawl. It's basically a bar crawl, except instead of hitting four bars, you load a bunch of kids onto a party bus and hit three or four playgrounds. Honestly, the energy is probably about the same. Somebody's screaming, somebody's crying, and by stop number three, at least one person has lost a shoe. The kids snack on the bus between parks, and then you finish at the last one with cake. People online are calling this genius. I could see that, mainly because the party bus means you're not spending Saturday following a minivan caravan across town like you're transporting the nuclear codes. But it still seems like a bit of a nightmare, especially if you're like, you know, trapped on a bus with kids for hours at a time with no reprieve. Yeah, that's a pass for me.
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3: 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You feel it in a neighbor's handshake and in the bravery of our nation's heroes. 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

0: B93.3. Kenny Chesney released a new album on Friday called Silver Sands Marina. He's playing stadiums in 2027, back where he belongs. And he's on the show with us all this week. We're checking in with Kenny Chesney in the next hour. It's B-Dub Radio.
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8: Meteorologist Mace Michaels. For tonight, a mostly cloudy sky, a low close to 60. For tomorrow, clouds around, some showers, and even a few rumbles of thunder, a touch breezy and a high in the mid-60s. Rain wraps up Tuesday night, partly sunny and warmer Wednesday, low 70s. 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Currently at 64 degrees.

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B93.3 is KBLB, Nisswa, Brainerd, and Baxter. Dolly Parton's final trip to the recording studio may end up being one of the most emotional songs of her career. We'll talk about it next to the break.

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0: Dolly Parton's final recording will be the last song on U2's upcoming album, Carnival de Luz. It's a country song called Torn, and she recorded it with Bono in June. Bono says Dolly was already sick at the time and literally got out of bed to sing it. He says you can hear what she was going through in her voice, and now he can barely listen to the finished song. Thankfully, Dolly got to hear the final version and gave it her blessing before she passed. The album comes out November 13th. This one's going to be a tough listen. And not just because it's U2. That's your breakdown.
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Today's best country, B93.3. He just dropped a new album, Silver Sands Marina, on Friday, and he's hanging with us all this week. It's B-Dub. Kenny Chesney is on the show in

0: Today's Best Country, B93.3.
1: Dude, first of all, Kenny Chesney, thank you for the hospitality at the Sphere. It was my first time in that room, and to see it at a Kenny Chesney show, I don't know how. I feel like Eagles would be the one show that I would be more excited to see in the Sphere than Kenny Chesney, and I feel like like that's a compliment, right?
2: No, it's a great compliment, and I saw the Eagles at the Sphere, you know, and I saw Dead and Company, and we were in rehearsals in Vegas. My first year we played the Sphere, we were in rehearsals when Dead and Company was playing, so we all went over there and saw it, and it was great to see it, you know, before we actually went in there. That was their last show, so, but I appreciate you saying that, man. We had a blast doing it. I appreciate you coming, and it was really great for us in our brains, you know, to make music like that in such a unique place.
1: I was kind of midway up. So I was like probably the level up right above the sandbar, which I love that you still had that element, you know, cause that's a Kenny Chesney signature thing. But I gotta tell you, man, I'm glad I don't have motion sickness, dude. Cause you are immersed in that room for sure.
2: Yeah, it's an amazing way to watch a show. It really is. And you were in a good spot if you were halfway up because you got to see it all, you know. And so, we're very, very thankful we got to do that.
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1: Hey, I want to shout out our newest members of the B-Dub Radio family. We are officially on in Tallahassee, Florida on 103.1 The Wolf. I just started there this week and I'm excited to get down and visit and maybe hit up a Seminoles game. I'm just saying, if you know anyone that has tickets, let me know. I'd love to come down. Seriously, it'd be fun. Maybe at least tailgate one of these days. Anyway, we're excited to be on in Tallahassee.
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7: I'm meteorologist Mace Michaels. For tonight, a mostly cloudy sky, a low close to 60. For tomorrow, clouds around, some showers, and even a few rumbles of thunder. A touch breezy and a high in the mid-60s. Rain wraps up Tuesday night, partly sunny and warmer Wednesday, low 70s. 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Currently at 64 degrees.

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B93.3. Seattle, Washington found a way to make a convenience store less convenient. Downright inconvenient, and somehow people are paying for it. We'll get into that next. On a train.

0: We are today's best country, B93.3. There's an old 7-Eleven in Seattle that's been turned into an inconvenience store, which honestly sounds like a 7-Eleven where the Slurpee machine is broken. It's beat up, and this thing's actually an art exhibit. Dozens of local artists filled the old store with weird convenience store-inspired stuff you can actually buy. Talking like purses made out of Cheetos bags, egg-shaped candles, and my favorite, intentionally tangled USB cords. Finally, art that captures the experience of reaching into your nightstand looking for a phone charger. Everything inside it is for sale, and they're open weekends through the end of the year. So basically, somebody looked at an abandoned 7-Eleven and said, hey, what if we made this Etsy, but with fluorescent lighting?
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1: 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And I couldn't be more excited about it. After being on the road for the last 2 weeks and not sleeping in my own bed and eating just carb-loaded fair food at the Washington State Fair in Puyallup, Washington, I'm so excited to be sleeping in my own bed and eating vegetables again.
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17: I'm meteorologist Mace Michaels. For tonight, a mostly cloudy sky, a low close to 60. For tomorrow, clouds around, some showers, and even a few rumbles of thunder. A touch breezy and a high in the mid-60s. Rain wraps up Tuesday night, partly sunny and warmer Wednesday, low 70s. 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Currently at 64 degrees.

is KBLB Nisswa, Brainerd, and Baxter. 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
0: 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Also dropped a brand new album, which is incredible, called Silver Sands Marina. 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
1: Do you have any good couples costume ideas? 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We want to win the couples costume contest. I need a ringer. I need some ideas. 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
2: In a pinch, man. Hotter than the red on the cattle brand. Cause she's a gold digger with a quick trigger. A cast iron skillet swinging lid flipper. Now he's a double wide on the county line.

horseback. Now he's a buckskin, 15 hands, 5-time team rope champion. She never liked him. She

B93.3. You may think that you're playing it cool, but people can apparently read you in about 10 seconds. More on that in just a minute.

0: B93.3. It's B-Dub. It turns out some jobs basically turn you into a human lie detector. For example, bartenders say the biggest giveaway is someone who's performing being sober. Too much eye contact, nodding way too hard to the music, laughing a second late. Basically, the harder you try to look normal, the less normal you look. Loss prevention experts say that shoplifters tend to watch the people more than the products. And my favorite comes from a family law attorney. Anytime somebody says, and then for no reason, oh, there was a reason. There is always a reason. Which makes me wonder what professionals immediately clock about me that I think I'm hiding absolutely perfectly.
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0: 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Jason Aldean and Luke Bryan's Double Down Tour hits Las Vegas December 11th, and I want you to be there. 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
10: I'm meteorologist Mace Michaels. For tonight, a mostly cloudy sky, a low close to 60. For tomorrow, clouds around, some showers, and even a few rumbles of thunder, a touch breezy and a high in the mid-60s. Rain wraps up Tuesday night, partly sunny and warmer Wednesday, low 70s. 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Currently at 64 degrees.

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B93.3 is KBLB, Nisswa, Brainerd, and Baxter. We now know what Dolly Parton's final recording was, and the story behind her getting into the studio one last time makes it even heavier. That's next to the breakdown.

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0: Dolly Parton's final recording is coming out in November, and it's a duet I never would have predicted. Dolly and Bono. The song is called Torn, and it closes U2's new album, Carnival de Luz. Dolly recorded her vocals in June, just 2 months before her death, by the way. Bono says Dolly was already sick, but actually got out of bed specifically to record it. He says she sang her heart out, and now he can barely listen to the finished song. Dolly did get to hear the final mix, though, and approved it before she passed. So, November 13th, somebody's going to be cutting onions in my car. That's your breakdown.
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0: 93.3. More with Kenny Chesney on the show tomorrow. My name is B-Dub. Enjoy the rest of your night. And if there's anything I can do for you in the meantime, feel free to DM me. 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

meteorologist Mace Michaels. For tonight, a mostly cloudy sky, a low close to 60. For tomorrow, clouds around, some showers, and even a few rumbles of thunder. A touch breezy and a high in the mid-60s. Rain wraps up Tuesday night, partly sunny and warmer Wednesday, low 70s. 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Currently at 64 degrees.

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meteorologist Mace Michaels. For tonight, a mostly cloudy sky, a low close to 60. For tomorrow, clouds around, some showers, and even a few rumbles of thunder. A touch breezy and a high in the mid-60s. Rain wraps up Tuesday night. Partly sunny and warmer Wednesday, low 70s. 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Currently at 64 degrees.

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8: I'm meteorologist Mace Michaels. For tonight, a mostly cloudy sky, a low close to 60. For tomorrow, clouds around, some showers, and even a few rumbles of thunder. A touch breezy and a high in the mid-60s. Rain wraps up Tuesday night, partly sunny and warmer Wednesday, low 70s. 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Currently at 64 degrees.

0: country am I in?
1: It doesn't matter. It's 5 o'clock somewhere.
0: It's always on 5 in Margaritaville, come to think of it.
1: Yeah, I heard that.
0: You've been there, haven't you?
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0: I've seen your boat there.
1: I've been to Margaritaville a few times.
0: All right. Well, that's good.
1: Stumble my way back.
0: Okay. Well, we just want to make sure you can keep it between the navigational beacons.
1: Between the buoys. I got it.
0: All right. Well, it's 5 o'clock. 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
1: I'm ready. Crank it up.
0: Let's get out of here.
1: I'm gone.

meteorologist Mace Michaels. For tonight, a mostly cloudy sky, a low close to 60. For tomorrow, clouds around, some showers, and even a few rumbles of thunder. A touch breezy and a high in the mid-60s. Rain wraps up Tuesday night, partly sunny and warmer Wednesday, low 70s. 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It's 63 right now. 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
14: Meteorologist Mace Michaels. For tonight, a mostly cloudy sky, a low close to 60. For tomorrow, clouds around, some showers, and even a few rumbles of thunder, a touch breezy and a high in the mid-60s. Rain wraps up Tuesday night, partly sunny and warmer Wednesday, low 70s. Everything you need for a great barbecue, sauce, spices, and dry rubs, all at grandpasbbqshop.com. Currently at 64 degrees.

Fast through the nerd heart, Gordon like a dirt road, Daytona in my heart. And we ain't even got to the best part. We didn't have a towel, didn't have dry clothes. She was smiling and saying, hold me, I'm cold. We made a blanket out of that sun dress. And the radio won't even let me tell you the rest.

meteorologist Mace Michaels. For tonight, a mostly cloudy sky, a low close to 60. For tomorrow, clouds around, some showers, and even a few rumbles of thunder, a touch breezy and a high in the mid-60s. Rain wraps up Tuesday night, partly sunny and warmer Wednesday, low 70s. 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Currently at 64 degrees.

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11: I'm meteorologist Mace Michaels. For tonight, a mostly cloudy sky, a low close to 60. For tomorrow, clouds around, some showers, and even a few rumbles of thunder. A touch breezy and a high in the mid-60s. Rain wraps up Tuesday night. Partly sunny and warmer Wednesday, low 70s. Everything you need for a great barbecue. 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Currently at 64 degrees.

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meteorologist Mace Michaels. For tonight, a mostly cloudy sky, a low close to 60. For tomorrow, clouds around, some showers, and even a few rumbles of thunder. A touch breezy and a high in the mid-60s. Rain wraps up Tuesday night, partly sunny and warmer Wednesday, low 70s.

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15: And a little breezy today with scattered rain. Even an isolated thunderstorm or two possible. We may get a quarter to a half inch of rain by the time everything winds down late today into this evening. Our high today, 65. Tonight, mostly cloudy, a little foggy and drizzly, 56. Tomorrow, clearing, becoming partly cloudy with a high of 73. Discover lakes, great food, and friendly faces in Worthington, Minnesota. It's definitely worth a look. I'm meteorologist Sean Cable.
16: Outside now, it's 63.

0: and a little breezy today with scattered rain. Even an isolated thunderstorm or two possible. We may get a quarter to a half inch of rain by the time everything winds down late today into this evening. Our high today, 65. Tonight, mostly cloudy, a little foggy and drizzly, 56 tomorrow. Clearing, becoming partly cloudy with a high of 73. Discover lakes, great food, and friendly faces in Worthington, Minnesota. It's definitely worth a look. I'm meteorologist Sean Cable.
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14: And a little breezy today with scattered rain, even an isolated thunderstorm or two possible. We may get a quarter to a half inch of rain by the time everything winds down late today into this evening. Our high today, 65. Tonight, mostly cloudy, a little foggy and drizzly, 56. Tomorrow, clearing, becoming partly cloudy with a high of 73. Discover lakes, great food, and friendly faces in Worthington, Minnesota. It's definitely worth a look. I'm meteorologist Sean Cable. Outside now, it's 63.
0: It's all about events and issues here in our community. Here's today's edition of Community Focus.
15: I'm Tess Taylor along with Eric Grant. Today we're visiting with friends from Legacy Choirs of the Lakes area. And with us in the studio is Executive Director Kennedy Niska. And Brian Stubbs is also here. He is Director of the Legacy Chorale. First of all, gentlemen, welcome back to Community Focus.
16: Welcome. Thanks for having us.
17: Thank you.
15: Our pleasure. Now, in the introduction, you might have noticed a little bit of a different intro with the name of the organization. Normally, we have called you the Legacy Chorale of Greater Minnesota. But, Kennedy, why don't you explain the change in name here a little bit?
16: Yeah. Earlier this year, we did a pretty comprehensive strategic plan. And out of that came a desire to alter our name in a way that would be inclusive for all of our programs and really represent the fact that our choirs and our audiences are rooted in the Brainerd Lakes area. So out of that came the new name, Legacy Choirs of the Lakes area.
15: Love it.
6: Yeah, when you think about it, we started as the Legacy Chorale because that was it.
15: Mm-hmm.
6: It was one choir.
15: Yep. Mm.
6: And we've grown to how many choirs? We have three youth chorale. We have the dementia choir that we're doing.
15: That's
6: we have
15: right.
6: the Legacy Chorale that we're doing. And so how do you come up with a name that kind of encompasses the organization? And that's why we've kind
15: that
6: of moved
15: does
6: in that
15: it.
6: Direction. Yeah.
15: Yeah. Yeah. So now, again, Legacy Choirs of the Lakes area.
16: Yeah.
15: We like it. And you guys are here to talk about some upcoming events that you have pretty much just around the corner. So let's start with the Voices of the Lakes area.
16: All right. Voices of the Lakes area is a fall fundraiser taking place in a little over a week, Saturday, October 10th. At the Lodge at Brainerd Lakes, and the event is meant to be a fun night out to support our choir program as mm-hmm. we are looking to expand our staff and support our existing choirs and just keep things rolling. So the evening includes a dinner, cash bar, a silent auction, and a musical and program for everybody to enjoy.
15: Mm-hmm.
16: And our silent auction is going to be launched online in about a week on Tuesday, October 6th. So anybody who is interested in checking out the auction may do so, even if they can't attend the event. So it will be linked right through our website,
15: nice.
16: legacychoirs.org. So I do want to mention that this event is sponsored by Lakes Printing, as well as Out Loud Music and Gary's Painting. So
15: nice.
16: Thank you to those folks.
15: Okay, and you said tickets are available at the website, which we note is new too.
16: Yes, tickets are available on the website, legacychoirs.org, or by calling us at 218-270-8212. Those who are looking to join us for dinner, tickets are $75. Or we also offer the option to come and just attend the program and be part of the environment and the fun for $25.
15: People are listening, businesses are listening and say, I can't come to the dinner, I can't come to the concert, but I might have a silent auction item. Is it too late to donate this time around, or can they still donate?
16: Since we're launching the auction in about a week, mm-hmm. we can take some items, certainly. So definitely reach out to us by calling that number or checking out our website.
15: Okay.
16: So we would
15: Links
16: love
15: there.
16: To we'd love to add to the auction fund.
17: Sure. And moving on a couple of months in November here, you guys have the Legacy Youth Chorale Fall Concert coming up at the Gitche Zibi.
16: Yes. So this will be our first fall with three youth choirs representing kind of the spectrum of elementary, middle school, and high school.
15: Neat.
16: And they will be presenting a concert that's really focused on what it means to belong. So the music has that really positive messaging in it, including this brand new piece that was written for America's 250th birthday called We Are Your Children.
15: Oh, wow.
16: It's just a really beautiful piece that's meant to promote unity and connection, and it's kind of written from the perspective of youth speaking to the adults in their community about what they need as they grow up. So really important message. And this fall we have more than 65 youth that are participating in one of those three choirs in grades 3 through 12. So
15: that sounds like it could be quite powerful.
16: Yeah, that's the goal.
15: Okay. So, are tickets available for that already?
16: Tickets for our November and December events will be available shortly.
15: Okay, so not quite yet.
16: Let's say the end of this week.
15: Okay.
17: All right.
16: How about that?
6: We're kind of, you know, putting together the fundraiser. So right now, the fire burning brightest is getting the most attention.
15: Gotcha. That makes sense. And then, Brian, the Legacy Chorale's 25th anniversary concerts have also been scheduled.
6: Yeah, we're really looking forward to our first big concert, which is going to be in November. And we're going to do one at Cross Lake Lutheran and one at Lord of Life Lutheran. And it's been really fun to program that. I reached out to Sarah Ahmet, who is the founder of the Legacy Chorale, and Mike Smith, also is a former director. And the three of us sat down, and I kind of let them cherry pick their favorites. What do you want to direct and get them involved?
15: Cool.
6: Nice. So the singers are really excited, too, because, of course, the directors are picking ones that are just as fun to perform as for them to conduct. This first concert will kind of be a look back at the 25 years that the choir has been in existence, and we'll be just having a lot of fun. Actually, there's 72 singers that are on board right now, and they're all very excited about the literature that is chosen for this concert.
15: Oh, that's going to be amazing. And how long have you been with the choir?
6: I just finished my first year, so I'm starting my second year on board, and it's been really fun. I know both of those directors very well and have been in the community, and so it's really fun to get together with them and dream and scheme a little bit, and also kind of give a nod, because the work that Sarah did to put this thing together, I think she was in charge of the choir for 22 years, and then Mike just did, or actually 21, and then Mike did 3, and then here I am on board as a brand new guy. And so it's really fun to work with them and give them a chance to be on the podium at the concert. We'll each be conducting different pieces throughout.
15: Oh, I love it.
6: Yeah.
15: That's going to be cool. Very good. And it doesn't end there, because you guys are going right into December as well.
6: Yeah, we're going to take some of the lit that we've done and then also some new things and combine with the Heartland Symphony. The Heartland Symphony is celebrating their 50th anniversary in our community. And so we've decided to do a little concert together. We'll do some stuff featuring Heartland and some stuff featuring the Legacy Chorale. And then in the second half of the concert, we'll do some combined things.
15: Cool.
6: And that'll be a really fun time together. That'll be at the Gitchazibbe.
15: Mm-hmm. Good.
6: Yeah.
17: And then later on in December, your newest choir, if you will, Still We Sing.
6: Yeah.
17: They are going to be having a performance on the 13th of December.
6: Yeah, yeah. And they just started up. Teresa Kingsley and I co-direct that choir. And
15: how's it going?
6: It's the most fulfilling thing we've ever done in our lives.
15: It is so fun.
6: We meet at the center on Tuesday mornings at 10 o'clock, and we go till 11:30. Mm-hmm. And we consistently remind everyone that this is a different scenario than a typical choir, because it's for people with dementia and their caregivers and volunteers from our community.
15: Yeah.
6: So we have a really great model, and we come together and we laugh and we sing and we move and we always have snacks, and it's a beautiful, beautiful way to do your morning.
15: Mm-hmm.
6: And you're always invited to come check it out. Come to the center, and if you want to watch. If you want to sing, get in there and sing with us. It's very accessible music. We pick songs that are, for a reason, something that is maybe reaches back into your past, and
15: nostalgic,
6: you go, oh, I remember this one from, I don't even remember the words, but I know this song from way back, you know.
17: Yeah.
6: And so we have a lot of fun with that group.
15: Mm-hmm.
6: And we always love to invite community members to come in and see what it's all about and just enjoy. You can't leave without a smile on your face.
15: Right. And I've explained this before. My mom is in a chorus like this in Duluth and just loves it. And, you know, it's something that we as a family can turn over to a friend of hers who gets her there every single Sunday. It's something that, you know, she can do with her friends. And they're just kind of the person that gets her to the choir. They've got her music, and most of it she can remember. You know, it's like Yellow Submarine, or, you know, little one from Elvis or whatever. And songs that they kind of, you know, it's amazing what music can do to someone who can't remember what they had for breakfast, you know, who's losing their memory. But when the music gets going and their eyes light up and they can sing, it just clicks.
6: Definitely.
15: And they may be holding the book and can't look at the book and know the words, but that music gets going and their lips start moving, and it's just the most moving thing. And it's just fun. It's so fun. It's crazy. So if you want to be a part of it, you know, it is. It's an incredible thing. I'm so glad you guys have that here. So Still We Sing, if you want to be part of that, head over to the center. You said Tuesday mornings.
6: Tuesday mornings, 10:30.
15: Okay.
16: 10 o'clock.
6: 10 o'clock.
15: Excuse me,
6: thank you.
15: 10 o'clock.
16: Yeah.
15: Okay. Wonderful. Well, we look forward to that. And that concert is coming up, you said, on December 13th. We'll have you guys back before that happens so we can, you know, get that on people's calendar, too.
16: For
15: but
16: sure.
15: If you want to make sure, put it on there right now. That's okay. So when all of this happens, how do people, if they want to get more involved with the chorale, any of the choirs, if the kids want to get involved, when do you guys have auditions and how does all of that work?
16: Yeah, we have gone to a model of holding auditions in late spring and early summer as needed to really set our rosters for the upcoming season. And when we say season, kind of running through the academic school year, like September
15: okay.
16: through April.
15: Okay. Sure.
16: And Brian, anything to add to that?
6: Yeah, we try to make a model that is a little more accessible to modern times, let's call it. So mm-hmm. we'll do a 10-week set in the fall where you're making a commitment to coming in on your Tuesday nights for 10 weeks and then the concert. And then there's a break.
15: Mm-hmm.
6: And around the holiday season, when everyone's nuts, we're not singing.
15: Right.
6: And then we come in at the end of January and we do another 10, 12-week thing into April. And so you can kind of look at your calendar and say, okay, can I commit to this?
15: Are yeah.
6: we, you know, we're trying to make it so that it's something that you can be a part of and not feel like I am signing my life away here.
15: Right.
6: I am,
15: it's another commitment. Yeah. Yeah.
6: But at the same token, it really helps us to yeah. do auditions in the spring prior because
15: mm-hmm.
6: I have to figure out what music we're going to do. And
15: yeah.
6: I need to understand what forces we have,
15: yeah.
6: how many scores are we ordering. Do we have tenors? You know, all those kind of things.
15: Absolutely.
6: And so people who want to be a part of it and they come in the fall, 1 or 2 weeks before we're starting up, it just makes it very difficult to kind of plan for that. So
15: yep.
6: that's why we've gone to that spring audition model.
15: Okay.
16: Yeah.
17: And if they have any questions, how can they reach out to you guys at the new Legacy Choirs of the Lakes area?
16: Right. So website, legacychoirs.org. Email listed on our website that'll kind of catch any inquiry is info@legacychoirs.org. Phone number again is 218-270-8212. And then we're on Facebook, Instagram, YouTube, I think even TikTok as Legacy Choirs
6: so
16: of the Lakes area.
6: Right.
16: Or the handle for all of those is @LegacyChoirsMN.
15: LegacyChoirsMN. Good
16: mm-hmm.
15: to know. All right, gentlemen, anything else we need to get in here before we let you escape and sing your way out of here?
16: No. Oh, my goodness. Sing a song.
6: Maybe a little later in the morning.
15: There you go.
16: All right.
15: Good.
16: Yeah.
15: Okay. Well, we appreciate you guys being here, and we wish you luck. Again, that concert coming up Saturday, October 10th at the Lodge at Brainerd Lakes, Voices of the Lakes area. If you want to be a part of that, get your tickets now at legacychoirs.org or call 218-270-8212.
6: And okay. remember, if you can't go to the event,
15: mm-hmm.
6: you can always still go online and bid for some of the auction items.
16: Absolutely.
6: We'd love to have your participation if you can't physically be there.
15: And that goes live on Tuesday, October 6th. You can listen to our stations for more on that. We'll remind you about that ahead of time. So, great. Thank you guys for being
17: yeah.
15: here. Thanks for what you do.
6: Thank you so much.
15: Yes, our guests today, Kennedy Niska and Brian Stubbs from the Legacy Choirs of the Lakes area. I'm Tess Taylor along with Eric Grant. That's today's edition of Community Focus.
14: Cloudy and a little breezy today with scattered rain, even an isolated thunderstorm or two possible. We may get a quarter to a half inch of rain by the time everything winds down late today into this evening. Our high today, 65. Tonight, mostly cloudy, a little foggy and drizzly, 56 tomorrow. Clearing, becoming partly cloudy with a high of 73. Discover lakes, great food, and friendly faces in Worthington, Minnesota. It's definitely worth a look. I'm meteorologist Sean Cable.
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11: And a little breezy today with scattered rain. Even an isolated thunderstorm or two possible. We may get a quarter to a half inch of rain by the time everything winds down late today into this evening. Our high today, 65. Tonight, mostly cloudy, a little foggy and drizzly, 56. Tomorrow, clearing, becoming partly cloudy with a high of 73. Discover lakes, great food, and friendly faces in Worthington, Minnesota. It's definitely worth a look. I'm meteorologist Sean Cable.
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1: From the Brainerd Now Newsroom, I'm Tess Taylor. Republican Senate candidate Michelle Tafoya is now more supportive of President Trump after previously urging him not to run. She criticized the president's political style in a 2022 open letter asking him to step aside. Then 3 years later on Fox News, she said her previous doubts about another Trump campaign were wrong. The Star Tribune reports that Tafoya said she will still criticize Trump whenever she disagrees with him. Tafoya will face Lieutenant Governor Peggy Flanagan in Minnesota's Senate race in the November 3rd general election. One man is now confirmed dead and another is in critical condition following a plane crash in Buffalo. The small aircraft crashed Sunday afternoon after taking off from the city's municipal airport. The National Transportation Safety Board is expected to investigate the crash. Investigators are collecting witness statements and soliciting surveillance videos. Anyone with information that could be relevant to the investigation is asked to contact the NTSB. A Crookston corrections officer is facing charges for allegedly sexually assaulting two female inmates. Authorities charged Irving Bravo on Monday with two felony counts of third-degree sexual conduct. The women told investigators the alleged assaults continued for weeks at the Northwest Regional Corrections Center. The Star Tribune reports investigators found Bravo's DNA during both women's exams. Bravo is being held in the Pennington County Jail, but the facility's administrator says he remains employed. And the Minnesota Department of Transportation announced Friday the opening of the new single-lane roundabout at Highway 169, Highway 18, and Monroe Street in Garrison. The department is thanking the community for its patience during the 17-day closure that ended last week, saying the new roundabout and pedestrian facilities will make it easier and safer to get around the popular spot along Mille Lacs Lake. While crews finish work south of St. Albans Bay Historic Culvert to Crow Wing County Road 26, Highway 169 will stay detoured to through traffic through mid-October. While navigating the new one-lane roundabout, motorists are asked to slow down, yield to pedestrians and other vehicles already in the roundabout, and to keep moving when it's safe to do so. You can visit mndot.gov/projects/garrison for updated info on the project. That's news at this hour from the Brainerd Now Newsroom. I'm Tess Taylor.
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3: From the Brainerd Lakes Weather Center.
4: Under a mostly cloudy sky, showers develop. There could be a thunderstorm here in the afternoon. The high 64. South winds will increase a good 5 to 15. Overnight, there still may be some fog with mostly cloudy skies. We drop down to 55. Southwest winds at 5. Morning fog, but skies become mostly sunny Wednesday. Back up to about 72. The southwest winds at 5 to 15. But Thursday, mostly cloudy, cooler 63 with northwest winds. I'm B93.3 meteorologist Stu Mott.
5: Thank you very much, Stu. It is a south breeze this morning at 9, and we have a partly cloudy sky with that rain just sneaking into Staples and parts on our western edge. It's 63 degrees in Brainerd and Baxter right now. B93.

0: B93.3, today's best country with Kenny Chesney. Carry on. 63, partly cloudy here in BLA. However, rain is out there, and there's a lot of it in Cass and over to the west of us as well as to the north of us. So kind of keeping an eye on it as it moves from the southwest to the northeast and just the top of the Brainerd area right now. 63, we're going to get a look at that weather with Stu in just a little bit and see what we can expect for our day. 80% chance that we're going to be getting wet later, but the details will be coming up. Brian Reagan first up with today being National Coffee Day.
1: Sometimes you wonder why they can't do something that seems simple. I like a cup of black coffee after a meal. I'm amazed at how impossible this is for me to communicate. I don't think I could say it any more clearly. Would you like anything else, sir? Yeah, I'd like a cup of black coffee, please. How'd you like that coffee? How would I like the black coffee? Can you put it in a cup? Yeah, don't just splash it on my face. Would you like cream and sugar with that? Is it black cream? If not, I'll take it blackety black black. Filled with blackness, devoid of all light. Think of the blackest thing you can imagine and double that blackness and take a black magic marker and fill in the gaps and put that into a black rocket ship and shoot that into the depths of black space and close your eyes and use that as a reference.
0: That is a classic from Brian Reagan. Boy, I get the idea he likes his coffee without cream or sugar. I got that idea. You too? Me too. I'm right there. All righty. This is old-timey music, and it is Kyle Dunnigan right here.
2: I think of two things when I hear old-timey music. The first is, I can't believe these were the new hit tunes. Like, not that long ago, there was a guy with his Victrola like, you gotta hear this new tune, it really cooks.
3: Oh, there's a spring in my step, the nickel in my pocket, scuba da do.
4: Yeah, check out that new hit.
3: Scuba da do, there's a little old nickel.
5: Their parents were like, turn that racket down. Shut up, Dad, this is our music now. Not like you and Mom's violin crap music. Our music's cool as f-.
2: Every other song has a nickel in it. I don't know what was going on back in old-timey times. But if you had a nickel, you were good to get. Every other song's like, found me a nickel, happy day. I'll never work again, because I have a nickel. Whenever I have a nickel, I'm just like, ugh. What do I do with this heavy trash?
0: Oh, I can't even buy a cup of coffee with it. What the heck? All righty, old-timey music there. It's Kyle Dunnigan. It is now 17 and a half after 6. It is 63, and that in-depth dive into the weather as promised with Stu Muck is next.
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16: From the Brainerd Lakes Weather Center.
17: Rain is building in out of the northwest, actually feeding up out of the south. It's tropical moisture all the way from the Pacific and western Mexico that's moving its way east and northeast, heading up into the area. So with the frontal boundary still way back in the Dakotas, that rain is going to extend up all the way from Kansas, Nebraska, into the eastern Dakotas, western and northern Minnesota. In our area today, most likely on into the afternoon and evening, showers, there may be a thunderstorm. I don't expect all that much rain, maybe up to a quarter inch or just a little bit more. That could be about the extent, and we really expect that rain should end as we make our way through tonight. Oh, sure, there'll still be rain further south into Wednesday and Wednesday night, but I think we'll be staying a little drier here. Oh, there may be a few clouds to linger in, count on that, but I'd expect that it is going to be drying out somewhat. Temperatures still mild, at least into Wednesday, but then the cool front swings through out of the northwest. That opens up the door, lets that cooler air begin to slide on in, back to more normal temperatures for Wednesday and Thursday, and then cooler than normal already by Friday and the weekend. Low 60s, upper 50s, sounding a little more autumn-like once we get to that first weekend in the month of October. But today, expect a mostly cloudy day. Showers moving in this morning. There could be a thunderstorm in the afternoon. I'd say rain amounts up to about a quarter inch or so. I expect our high today at 64. The south winds about 5 to 15. Mostly cloudy tonight. Fog early on, and probably late again, down to 55. Southwest winds at 5. Some morning fog on Wednesday. But then mostly sunny skies, could even clear out a bit. Still warming up to 72, southwest winds at 5 to 15. Thursday, mostly cloudy, cooler 63 with a northwest breeze. There's a minor fish feeding period, 7:45 to 8:45. A major 2 till 4, and a minor tonight, 8:15 to 9:15. I'm B93.3 meteorologist Stu Mark.
18: All right, Stu. Watching the radar this morning, and from south of Alexandria, it arcs up over Walker and just north of Duluth. That's where the precipitation is, north of that and west of that. It's on its way here. 63 partly cloudy now in Brainerd and Baxter with a south wind at 9.

0: Today's Best Country, B93.3, getting them all bundled up for winter. It's about that time to go grab your coats and find out which ones fit. Oh, there's that. Yeah, well, you know, you go through this every year. Some of them you've outgrown. I mean, as an adult, that has different connotations than as a kid, right? As a kid, it's like, oh, you've outgrown your jacket. That means Billy's getting bigger. He's and instead of like now as an adult, when you go to grab your coat and it doesn't fit, you go, oh, I'm getting bigger. Different. Yeah. And B93.3, working with the Brainerd Family YMCA and Anderson Cleaners to keep the kids all bundled up this winter. It's time for the annual Coats for Kids drive. And we're diving into the winter wear and finding out which ones are okay to hand down, I guess. Yeah. Winter jackets, snow pants, other winter items that you can donate and pass along would be greatly appreciated. Drop yours off at Anderson Cleaners, First Lutheran Church in Brainerd, Live Well Chiropractic, First Congregational Church in Brainerd, as well as the Brainerd Family YMCA, and right here at B93.3 Radio, too. So we will take them here gladly and hand them along. Coming up very soon in October, we'll have an announcement when the distribution day is going to happen, too. So look for that. Three things you need to know for today.
1: Number one.
0: First up, of course, Lucy will be joining us in the 7 o'clock hour to get things started. Of course, so will Stu. So everybody joins me here after 7. How did these people get so lucky? Man, in a new poll,

0: 5% of people claim they have not received any calls, texts, or emails from political candidates or caucuses over the past month. How did you manage to not get called? Holy smokes. It's making me not like my phone right now. I'll be honest with you. Between the phone calls and the texts and the what do you thinks of this and that and the next things, I want none of them to have my phone number. Not a single one. It is so annoying. Yes. Yeah, so these, 45% of people? Go bother them. Huh?
1: Number two.
0: Oh, rats. How about this story? More than seven decades, residents of Alberta, Canada have shared something in common with Antarctica and the high Arctic. That is that they were officially free of rats. No rats in Alberta, Canada? That seems like a pretty big claim. Like, really big claim that they don't have rats. I mean, Idaho is right there. So is Montana. I'm sure they could share. I'm sure they did it without even knowing. Anyway, all ended on Thursday, though. A dead rat was discovered in the province of Alberta. They can no longer call themselves completely rat-free. Sorry, guys.
1: Number three.
0: And finally, we go to our stupid criminal this morning. Last year, a 19-year-old college student named Ryan Schaefer damaged 17 vehicles and asked ChatGPT if he could go to jail for the vandalism. The cops later found the conversation on his phone and charged him. So, yes. But now there are more details about Ryan and ChatGPT and what they talked about. ChatGPT is a snitch, by the way. ChatGPT told Ryan it was a serious crime, but added, since you've already done it, what matters now is damage control. It warned him not to boast or brag about it, not to post anything online about it, stay low key, and told him not to talk to the authorities without a lawyer. Good advice, mind you, but who are they helping here? Ironically, it did not recognize that this ChatGPT conversation itself could be problematic if found, which, of course, it was. And then there's the gem. After the initial damage control talk, Ryan started chatting again. An hour later, he told ChatGPT, quote, I'm back in my apartment eating mozzarella sticks. And he got busted.
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15: From the Brainerd Lakes Weather Center.
16: Under a mostly cloudy sky, showers develop. There could be a thunderstorm here in the afternoon. The high 64. South winds will increase a good 5 to 15. Overnight, there still may be some fog with mostly cloudy skies. We drop down to 55. Southwest winds at 5. Morning fog, but skies become mostly sunny Wednesday. Back up to about 72. The southwest winds at 5 to 15. But Thursday, mostly cloudy, cooler 63 with northwest winds. I'm B93.3 meteorologist Stu Mark.
0: On the radar, there is rain. It is out to the west and up to the north. And right now in the BLA with the south breeze at 9, partly cloudy to overcast skies and 63 degrees. It is 639 and a half.

He's a ranch hand in a pinch, man. 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A cast iron skillet swinging lid flipper. 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
1: 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It is homecoming week at Brainerd High School and BHS homecoming tailgate party coming up on Friday. Looking forward to that. And what would a tailgating party be without some grilling? Of course, we've got that. Mississippi Valley meat people are going to be there making burgers. And we got some cheese for those burgers this year, making sure of that. We'll be out there broadcasting on location right next to the football field at Don Adamson Field. Looking forward to that, getting going. The game on Friday, yeah, we'll be there for it. Plus, we're broadcasting the game, too, on our sister station on 1380 KLIZ, The Fan. Now, on the game, a little homecoming going on there, too, as Mac is going to be doing the game along with Johnny V. My gosh, what have those guys been up to? Little bit of homecoming right there, right? Exactly. So it's taking a step back with them calling the game. All righty. So that's all part of the homecoming tailgate party that we're going to be part of. And we are looking forward to seeing you down there. We're going to have a lot of fun. Always a good time. Prizes and things to do. You could win a football that's signed by all the seniors. So you could do that. And come on down and enjoy the burgers and the fun. B93.3 Sports Time, and here's Zach.
2: Good morning. Let's get a look at your sports. Week 3 of the NFL season is done. The Bears blew out the Eagles 27-7 from Chicago last night to cap off a thrilling stretch of games. Week 4 kicks off with Pittsburgh participating in another AFC North showdown against the Browns in Cleveland on Thursday Night Football. Giants addressing their quarterbacking depth through a trade. Big Blue acquired J.J. McCarthy from the Minnesota Vikings yesterday for a fifth-round pick in next year's NFL draft. MLB postseason is here. Brewers finished the regular season as the best team in baseball and have a bye to the division series alongside the Dodgers in the National League. Minnesota Lynx guard Olivia Miles, the unanimous winner of this year's WNBA Rookie of the Year. Miles averaged nearly 20 points with 6 assists and more than 4 assists per game this season, breaking Caitlin Clark's rookie scoring record in the process. And the Wild will drop the puck this Thursday night, Minnesota visiting the Nashville Predators as the start of the NHL regular season is here. And that's been a look at your sports on B93.3.
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2: From the Brainerd Now Newsroom, I'm Tess Taylor. One man is now confirmed dead and another in critical condition following a plane crash in Buffalo. The small aircraft crashed Sunday afternoon after taking off from the city's municipal airport. The National Transportation Safety Board is expected to investigate the crash. Investigators are collecting witness statements and soliciting surveillance videos. Anyone with information that could be relevant to the investigation is asked to contact the NTSB. Minnesota's newest iron ore mine will supply a planned steel mill in Iowa. On Monday, Mesabi Metallics announced a $15 billion mill alongside President Trump. The company's Nashwauk mine will provide iron ore for the facility, which is expected to begin production in 2030. Officials project the mill could eventually produce 10 million tons of steel annually. Mesabi says it plans to expand permanent staffing at its Minnesota mine from 200 to 350 workers. The longtime St. Paul factory behind Pearson's salted nut roll has shut down for good. Pearson's Candy Company said rising production costs and higher prices for ingredients like chocolate made operating the 67-year-old factory unsustainable. The company said that it was laying off about 80 employees. Following a record-breaking year, registration for the 2027 Grandma's Marathon Weekend in Duluth opens this Thursday, October 1st at 7 p.m. Organizers recommend being ready to register as soon as it opens. Grandma's Marathon Marketing and Public Relations Director Zach Schneider told WDIO-TV that they don't know what to expect coming off last year's quickest sellout in the event's 50-year history. Schneider said that if the trend of the past 3 or 4 years continues, the race could be sold out by midnight Thursday. Last year, the Gary Bjorklund Half Marathon and William A. Irvin 5K sold out in just over 90 minutes, and Grandma's Marathon filled up in less than 12 hours. The 51st annual Grandma's Marathon Weekend is scheduled for June 17th through the 19th. Information and registration can be found online at grandmasmarathon.com. That's news at this hour from the Brainerd Now Newsroom. I'm Tess Taylor.
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5: From the Brainerd Lakes Weather Center.
6: Under a mostly cloudy sky, showers develop. There could be a thunderstorm here in the afternoon. The high 64. South winds will increase a good 5 to 15. Overnight, there still may be some fog with mostly cloudy skies. We drop down to 55. Southwest winds at 5. Morning fog, but skies become mostly sunny Wednesday. Back up to about 72. The southwest winds at 5 to 15. But Thursday, mostly cloudy, cooler 63 with northwest winds. I'm B93.3 meteorologist Stu Mock.
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9: This morning with a south breeze at about 12, we have an overcast sky. We have rain in parts of the lakes area as well to the west and to the north. And it is 63 degrees in Brainerd and Baxter right now, 5 minutes after 7.
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was real. Neither one of us looking for three little words, unless those three words were do not disturb. Checkout was supposed to be noon, but we slept until 3:00.

0: B93.3, today's Best Country with Old Dominion and Hotel Key. We had Brad Paisley, we had Morgan Wallen, and we have some rain in the Lakes area this morning. That's right, to the north and to the west of Brainerd, Baxter, we're seeing that there's some rather significant areas of rain out there. Keeping an eye on it as it rolls through the Lakes area here this morning. We're looking at a real good chance of seeing that starting up here in Brainerd and Baxter as well. Now we're looking at grabbing that cup of coffee because it's time for the Morning Brew with Bill, Lucy, and Stu.
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9: It's showtime.
0: Stu, how are you now?
10: I'm good. How are you?
0: I'm on my fourth cup of coffee. I don't feel jittery at all.
11: Oh, my gosh, Bill.
10: Well, I've got at least that, and it's good.
0: Mm.
11: Coffee makes things happen. In more ways than one.
0: I know that one, too, yeah.
10: It is National Coffee Day, so that's why he's going there.
0: Oh. That's right. And speaking of coffee,
11: yeah,
0: I was asked by somebody here what I have against cream and sugar in my coffee. Why?
11: Well,
0: what's your problem?
11: You just drink it black.
0: I drink my coffee as the comedian in the 6 o'clock hour said, blackety black. I like my coffee black with all the flavors of coffee.
11: Who cares how somebody else drinks their coffee?
0: Well, apparently, it's like, ugh.
10: You're supposed to all want that frappe mochaccino.
0: I don't.
10: Sprinkle syrup.
11: No.
0: I
10: That's
0: do
10: not.
0: Not
10: coffee.
0: No,
11: I wish I liked
0: coffee.
11: It black, but it just tastes like punishment to me. But I wish I did. Life would be easier.
10: Punishment.
0: Speaking of punishment, and I bet, Stu, you probably know what I'm talking about when I say my grandfather made the thickest, blackest coffee you're ever going to find on the planet.
11: Oh.
10: I had an aunt that did that.
0: Did they have, like, the glass boiling pot?
10: Yeah, and you could, like my dad say, you could stir it with a spoon and melt the spoon right off.
11: Oh.
0: And I do. That feels pretty real. My grandpa had this glass coffee cylinder boiler, and then it had a little stem that goes up the middle. And as the water would boil, the water would draw up the little stem, go into the filter, and then filter through the coffee, and then that
11: it was like distilling. Was he distilling coffee?
0: I kind of feel like that was the case.
11: I don't know if I'm understanding this correctly, but
0: as the hot water would go up the little glass stem that sat in the middle of this thing, and then it would percolate.
11: Okay.
0: Out of that.
10: It was an old fashioned glass
11: that
10: percolator.
0: A glass percolator. Yeah.
11: How old did this man live to? I have a theory about people who drink a massive amount of coffee, black coffee.
10: Something.
0: He was just shy of 100.
11: Okay.
10: Yeah.
0: Just shy.
11: Yeah.
0: Yeah.
11: I have a theory that people who drink at least black coffee.
0: Uh-huh. Every day.
11: A lot of it.
0: Every day. Did I mention every day?
11: Yeah. Like that they live
10: that.
11: Longer.
0: Uh-huh. He was born in 1900.
11: Oh, my gosh.
0: And almost made it to 1999.
11: Wow.
0: Yeah. And drank his coffee. Blackety black.
11: Blackety blackety black.
0: Yeah.
11: Wow.
0: Right. So it's like when you at, you know, it's like where did you learn to drink coffee? Well, I was ruined at
11: an early age.
0: At an early age.
11: Have you ever heard of the term super taster?
0: I am familiar with it, yeah.
11: I think I have a bitter super taster gene. I think bitter things are even more bitter to me.
0: Really?
10: I'm so sorry for you.
11: I know. Because it means, like, I don't really enjoy a lot of beer.
0: Oh, yeah.
11: I can drink some.
0: I could see that.
11: And I can't really do, like, well, I can't do black coffee because, like I said, it tastes like punishment or self-loathing.
10: Wow.
0: Okay.
11: Yeah.
10: You probably don't like a good bourbon either.
0: I'm guessing.
11: No, sir. Mm. No, sir. But I wish I did because then I'd feel real sophisticated and classy.
0: Scotch is right out the window for her.
11: No.
10: Oh, that ain't gone. That's gone.
11: No, I can do sour. I can do spicy.
0: Mm-hmm.
11: I can do all the other flavors, but no.
0: Not bitter.
11: Not bitter.
0: All right. Well.
11: I can do bitter chocolate, like pretty.
0: That's because chocolate
11: has sugar in it.
0: Right.
10: Yeah.
11: It's different. Do a really dark chocolate.
0: It's different. Right. Well, we do see some rain out there this morning, and not to rain on anybody's parade, but it's going to. If you were going
10: to
0: have a parade, this would be a bad day for it.
11: Okay, well, luckily there's no parades today, right?
0: I mean,
11: nothing's happening.
0: There is, no. So we're probably in good shape there. However, this too shall pass. Is that not right, Stu?
10: Correct.
0: This is one of our favorite mottos here on the morning show in the Hive. This too shall pass.
11: It's so true.
0: Mm-hmm.
10: Just hang in there. It'll get along.
0: All right. We'll check out that forecast for our Tuesday and into the midweek coming up next. Yo, old-

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9: From the Brainerd Lakes Weather Center.
10: Rain is building in out of the northwest, actually feeding up out of the south. It's tropical moisture all the way from the Pacific and western Mexico that's moving its way east and northeast, heading up into the area. So with the frontal boundary still way back in the Dakotas, that rain is going to extend up all the way from Kansas, Nebraska, into the eastern Dakotas, western and northern Minnesota. In our area today, most likely on into the afternoon and evening, showers. There may be a thunderstorm. I don't expect all that much rain, maybe up to a quarter inch or just a little bit more. That could be about the extent, and we really expect that rain should end as we make our way through tonight. Oh, sure, there'll still be rain further south into Wednesday and Wednesday night, but I think we'll be staying a little drier here. Oh, there may be a few clouds to linger in, count on that, but I'd expect that it is going to be drying out somewhat. Temperatures still mild, at least into Wednesday, but then the cool front swings through out of the northwest. That opens up the door, lets that cooler air begin to slide on in, back to more normal temperatures for Wednesday and Thursday, and then cooler than normal already by Friday and the weekend, low 60s, upper 50s, sounding a little more autumn-like once we get to that first weekend in the month of October. But today, expect a mostly cloudy day. Showers moving in this morning. There could be a thunderstorm in the afternoon. I'd say rain amounts up to about a quarter inch or so. I expect our high today at 64. The south winds about 5 to 15. Mostly cloudy tonight. Fog early on, probably late again, down to 55. Southwest winds at 5. Some morning fog on Wednesday, but then mostly sunny skies, could even clear out a bit. Still warming up to 72, southwest winds at 5 to 15. Thursday, mostly cloudy, cooler 63 with a northwest breeze. There's a minor fish feeding period, 7:45 to 8:45. A major 2 till 4, and a minor tonight, 8:15 to 9:15. I'm B93.3 meteorologist Stu Mock.
11: Around the neighborhood this morning, we start in Little Falls, where it's not quite raining yet.
12: 61 in Little Falls. This is going to be easy.
11: Oh, yeah?
12: 63.
11: Okay.
12: In Garrison, Crosby, Ironton, Emily, Aiken, Pine River, Motley, Brainerd, Baxter.
11: Uh-huh.
12: 63.

0: I'll
1: bowl.
0: Bring a hot dish.
2: Yeah.
3: Yeah.
2: Yeah.
3: Could do that too.
2: And then you'll go and you'll visit and they'll say, "What have they done to you?"
3: They already do. You talked funny. You talk funny now.
2: Sorry, Lucy.
3: It's okay.
2: It's time for us to do other stuff, though. Like bottle rockets. Scotty McCreary, B93.3.

0: brought the coffee can. We need to bail this puppy. B93.3, today's best country. Ever have a coffee can in a boat?
1: I mean, I suppose it's like a good precaution. But also, like, flotation devices and a phone, those are good things, too.
0: I regret asking you this question. I already do. So, all right.
1: Yeah. I gotta tell you about something I saw on TV this weekend.
0: Yeah.
1: Late night at the hotel after a concert.
0: Mm-hmm.
1: We were, like, trying to, you know, there's no more, like, football highlights and stuff like that to watch. It's midnight, 1 o'clock. We find World Federation of Juggling Championships and watch jugglers.
0: That's a thing.
1: It's a thing. And then what was coming on
0: after. Please tell me that was on ESPN or something.
1: It was on something like that, yeah.
0: Oh, my God.
1: And then after that was table hockey championships. And I just want to say, we got silly games here on B93.32.
0: Yeah, yeah.
1: We do.
0: We should have this on ESPN.
1: Yeah.
0: Da-da-da.
1: Y'all know. It's Headlines or Hogwash.
0: And we take our fifth caller on the phone at 822-B93.3 to play the contest. If you get it right, you go into a drawing for $200. And if they get it wrong, Lucy?
1: They go into a drawing for $100 worth of delicious, ooey-gooey, scrumptious pizza from Slice on Oak.
0: I'm sold.
1: I know, me too. Right. I'm hungry now.
0: All right, then. So we get to it. Caller number 5 right now, 822-B93.3. It is 740.
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0: Hey, it's headlines or hogwash. It's time to play the contest on the radio.
1: Yes.
0: Olivia, Jackson, and Dad.
1: All right, y'all.
0: Hanging out. What's How you guys up? Doing?
13: Good.
0: Good. Good. Everybody speaking up is that's good.
1: Yeah.
0: That's a good thing.
1: Yeah.
0: All right, guys. We're on our way today. Are you ready for the big contest on the radio?
1: Yes.
13: Yeah.
1: You okay. could be at the World Juggling Championships, but you're here with us.
0: The table, what was it? The table hockey?
1: Yeah. We're just as serious as that. We're just as big, too.
0: That's right. That's right. All right. Statement number one this morning. Netflix has been around longer than Google.
1: Hmm. Okay.
0: That's all I have to say there.
1: All right. Here's mine. The average person spends 17 hours a year searching for parking.
0: Interesting.
1: 17 hours a year.
0: The average person.
1: The average person.
0: Okay. All right.
1: Mm-hmm.
0: That means somebody's out there blowing the curve.
1: I know.
0: Huh, just drive around all little, day.
1: You know, children don't drive. That's, so,
0: oh, hey, there.
1: You know, they're zero. And then there's somebody out there who's like spending, I don't know, 3 days a year looking for it.
0: I guess, right?
1: Yeah.
0: All right, guys. What do you think of those?
13: What do you think, Jackson?
0: What do you guys?
13: I feel like that, but I feel like Netflix has been around longer. Just call it something else.
1: Interesting.
0: I know. All right, so the we're gonna say it one more time. Netflix has been around longer than Google.
1: Mm-hmm. And the average person spends 17 hours a year searching for parking.
0: Got it. Okay. What's the answer?
13: We're going to go with Jackson with the answer.
0: And he said?
13: Hogwash headline.
0: Hogwash headline. Is that your final answer?
13: Yes.
0: Okay.
1: Oh. Bill, they didn't believe you.
0: They didn't believe me.
1: They didn't believe me. No.
0: They didn't believe. How could you not believe me? It's like this. Netflix has been around longer than Google.
1: That's true.
0: Netflix was founded in 1997. And yes, you would mail the DVD and they would mail you the other one.
1: Yeah. And Google, so Google started the next year, right?
0: Right. So Google started in 1998.
1: Mm-hmm.
0: So a year later, Netflix is older than Google.
1: Mm-hmm. I did look it up when you said, I think it was called something else. I looked it up. Quick Google.
0: Mm-hmm.
1: Get it? And it's always been called Netflix.
0: Yeah. Netflix has always been Netflix.
1: It's always been Netflix. So, yeah.
0: But the business plan has changed significantly.
1: Obviously, it has.
0: Yeah.
1: Yeah. So let's talk about parking. Something, I don't know, are either of y'all 16 yet? 15, 16?
13: No.
1: Okay.
13: No.
1: You don't have to worry about this.
14: I think it's dad.
0: Dad's okay. Still driving.
1: Okay. Well, it's true. The average person spends 17 hours a year searching for parking.
0: Oof.
1: And that means an estimated $345 annually in wasted time, fuel, and vehicle emissions.
0: Just looking for a place to park.
1: Yes.
0: All righty. Well, then.
1: Yeah,
0: you guys are in the running for pizza now.
1: Hey, you could find a parking spot and eat your pizza in the car.
0: You could do that. Or you just go in and enjoy the restaurant there at Slice on Oak.
1: That's true.
0: All right. Good luck, you guys. The drawing coming up at the end of the month is coming up awfully quick.
1: I know. How did that happen?
0: Is it the 29th of September
1: it
0: already?
1: It is.

0: It's worth your wild B93.3, today's best country.
1: Well, I can always appreciate a play on words. That's like that.
0: Hi, right? Sure. Hey, the big deal, of course, that came down yesterday afternoon, J.J. McCarthy got shopped off to the Giants.
1: Oh, my gosh.
0: And that means that it looks like Carson Wentz is doing just fine. And
1: yeah.
0: We'll ride that train for the rest of the year and
1: go bikes.
0: Yeah, I guess so. Good luck.
2: Good morning. Let's get a look at your sports. Week 3 of the NFL season is done. The Bears blew out the Eagles 27-7 from Chicago last night to cap off a thrilling stretch of games. Week 4 kicks off with Pittsburgh participating in another AFC North showdown against the Browns in Cleveland on Thursday Night Football. Giants addressing their quarterbacking depth through a trade. Big Blue acquired J.J. McCarthy from the Minnesota Vikings yesterday for a fifth-round pick in next year's NFL draft. MLB postseason is here. Brewers finished the regular season as the best team in baseball and have a bye to the division series alongside the Dodgers in the National League. Minnesota Lynx guard Olivia Miles, the unanimous winner of this year's WNBA Rookie of the Year. Miles averaged nearly 20 points with 6 assists and more than 4 assists per game this season, breaking Caitlin Clark's rookie scoring record in the process. And the Wild will drop the puck this Thursday night, Minnesota visiting the Nashville Predators as the start of the NHL regular season is here. And that's been a look at your sports on B93.3.
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2: From the Brainerd Now Newsroom, I'm Tess Taylor. Republican Senate candidate Michelle Tafoya is now more supportive of President Trump after previously urging him not to run. She criticized the president's political style in a 2022 open letter asking him to step aside. Then 3 years later on Fox News, she said her previous doubts about another Trump campaign were wrong. The Star Tribune reports that Tafoya said she will still criticize Trump whenever she disagrees with him. Tafoya will face Lieutenant Governor Peggy Flanigan in Minnesota's Senate race in the November 3rd general election. One man is now confirmed dead and another is in critical condition following a plane crash in Buffalo. The small aircraft crashed Sunday afternoon after taking off from the city's municipal airport. The National Transportation Safety Board is expected to investigate the crash. Investigators are collecting witness statements and soliciting surveillance videos. Anyone with information that could be relevant to the investigation is asked to contact the NTSB. A Crookston corrections officer is facing charges for allegedly sexually assaulting two female inmates. Authorities charged Irving Bravo on Monday with two felony counts of third-degree sexual conduct. The women told investigators the alleged assaults continued for weeks at the Northwest Regional Corrections Center. The Star Tribune reports investigators found Bravo's DNA during both women's exams. Bravo is being held in the Pennington County Jail, but the facility's administrator says he remains employed. And the Minnesota Department of Transportation announced Friday the opening of the new single-lane roundabout at Highway 169, Highway 18, and Monroe Street in Garrison. The department is thanking the community for its patience during the 17-day closure that ended last week, saying the new roundabout and pedestrian facilities will make it easier and safer to get around the popular spot along Mille Lacs Lake. While crews finish work south of St. Albans Bay Historic Culvert to Crow Wing County Road 26, Highway 169 will stay detoured to through traffic through mid-October. While navigating the new one-lane roundabout, motorists are asked to slow down, yield to pedestrians and other vehicles already in the roundabout, and to keep moving when it's safe to do so. You can visit mndot.gov/projects/garrison for updated info on the project. That's news at this hour from the Brainerd Now Newsroom. I'm Tess Taylor.
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4: From the Brainerd Lakes Weather Center.
5: Under a mostly cloudy sky, showers develop. There could be a thunderstorm here in the afternoon. The high 64. South winds will increase a good 5 to 15. Overnight, there still may be some fog with mostly cloudy skies. We drop down to 55. Southwest winds at 5. Morning fog, but skies become mostly sunny Wednesday. Back up to about 72. The southwest winds at 5 to 15. But Thursday, mostly cloudy, cooler 63 with northwest winds. I'm B93.3 meteorologist Stu Mock.
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9: Yeah, what's that?
8: The weather rock.
9: Oh, outside.
8: You see the weather
9: window?
8: Rock? Yeah, the weather rock.
9: Sometimes that's the only way we can tell if it's raining or not.
8: So the weather rock is wet.
9: Okay.
8: Which means that it is raining currently or has been.
9: Okay.
8: All right.
9: That's the best we can do for you, I guess. It's 62 degrees. What does the radar say?
8: The radar says it's raining.
9: All right.
8: All right. We have electronics and things that support as well.
9: The rock, you can depend on the rock.
8: It's really hard to do, unless the sprinkler is going, in which case I could be confused.
9: That's true. Well.
8: The weather rock doesn't lie.

0: B93.3, Ella Langley, Love and Life again. And speaking of love and life.
1: Yeah.
0: Bill.
1: On the morning show, we love life. Yeah,
0: yeah, we do. Listen to this.
1: Uh-huh.
0: The average, I want to know how you stack up, because I know how I stack up. The average American utters their first cuss word of the day at 10:54 a.m.
1: 10:54, it's like they're not even trying.
0: I know.
1: I mean.
0: I'm like, is your life just that smooth?
1: I guess.
0: Or are you just sleeping late?
1: I have to be honest here, yeah. Because, you know, the show starts at 6,
0: yeah.
1: Which means there's that whole 5 o'clock hour where we're getting here, getting ready, da-da-da-da-da, which means my alarm goes off at 4.
0: Yeah. Yeah. So, I mean, cuss words are said.
1: Before 5 o'clock? A lot of times, where are my blankety-blank keys? I left them some. People are trying to sleep in the house, and I'm stomping around, yeah, looking for my keys.
0: Right. But, I mean, we do love life.
1: Yes.
0: They say that people who cuss are more intelligent. So, geniuses over here.
1: Excuse me while I have my coffee this morning. And
0: I've cussed so much, I'm in Mensa.
1: If that were a thing, come on. Anyhow, we're going to take a look at not only a forecast for the midweek here, but also some real estate. We're going to find a piece of happy hunting grounds next, B93.3.
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1: Let's talk real estate this morning. And if you're hunting for some great real estate, see what I did there. Chad People, Counselor Realty, Brainerd Lakes. We've got a, I was blinded by the duck blind. I love this one.
6: Yes. Yeah. If you're a big duck hunter, this one's all set up pretty nice. Got a really nice duck blind already set up on it.
1: Yes.
6: What a cool spot here. We got over 40 acres here, mm-hmm, on Spider Lake, and it's off of Sorensen Lake Road. It's 13384 Sorensen Lake Road in Merrifield. So for 40 acres, it's on Spider Lake there. You have a bunch of frontage on Spider Lake, bunch of wetlands around it.
1: Really,
6: really cool hunting piece. Or if you wanted to build a house back in here, it's surrounded by a bunch of DNR state land too. So not only do you have 40 acres here, you have over hundreds of acres of state land that butts up to it too. So if you're a hunting enthusiast or a fisherman or any of that, I mean, great, great spot here to get some great privacy for, And for finding 40 acres on like a lake like this for $210,000 is hard to come by, especially in this area. So
1: it is a real good find for sure. And, you know, if you want to go out and kind of do a look at it, give you a call, get access to the land. That's the way to do it. Of course, you want to have, you know, that phone call and make sure that, you know, you're out there and can show it off.
6: Yeah, absolutely. I'd love to, you know, walk you out there, show you the property lines, show you where everything's at. 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
1: All right. 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
8: Rain is building in out of the northwest, actually feeding up out of the south. It's tropical moisture all the way from the Pacific and western Mexico that's moving its way east and northeast, heading up into the area. So with the frontal boundary still way back in the Dakotas, that rain is going to extend up all the way from Kansas, Nebraska, into the eastern Dakotas, western and northern Minnesota. In our area today, most likely on into the afternoon and evening, showers. There may be a thunderstorm. I don't expect all that much rain, maybe up to a quarter inch or just a little bit more. That could be about the extent, and we really expect that rain should end as we make our way through tonight. Oh, sure, there'll still be rain further south into Wednesday and Wednesday night, but I think we'll be staying a little drier here. Oh, there may be a few clouds to linger in, count on that, but I'd expect that it is going to be drying out somewhat. Temperatures still mild, at least into Wednesday, but then the cool front swings through out of the northwest. That opens up the door, lets that cooler air begin to slide on in, back to more normal temperatures for Wednesday and Thursday, and then cooler than normal already by Friday and the weekend, low 60s, upper 50s, sounding a little more autumn-like once we get to that first weekend in the month of October. But today, expect a mostly cloudy day. Showers moving in this morning. There could be a thunderstorm in the afternoon. I'd say rain amounts up to about a quarter inch or so. I expect our high today at 64. The south winds about 5 to 15. Mostly cloudy tonight. Fog early on, probably late again, down to 55. Southwest winds at 5. Some morning fog on Wednesday, but then mostly sunny skies. Could even clear out a bit. Still warming up to 72. Southwest winds at 5 to 15. Thursday, mostly cloudy, cooler, 63 with a northwest breeze. There's a minor fish feeding period, 7:45 to 8:45. A major 2 till 4, and a minor tonight, 8:15 to 9:15. I'm B93.3 meteorologist Stu Mock.
1: Checking out the radar, and there is precipitation out there across much of our lakes area, running in a diagonal from the southwest to northeast, right over Brainerd Baxter, right over Grand Rapids, and right on down to St. Cloud.
0: Well, you guys know what to do. Give yourself a little bit of extra time to get to work and school this morning. Drive safely. It is 62 degrees at the Brainerd Lakes Regional Airport.
1: All right. And as they say, bring an umbrella. Does anybody actually have an umbrella that they bring with them?
0: I have one. I forget it every time. That's-
7: B93.

0: B93.3. There was this girl, and then she had coffee, and then she said her coffee tasted funny, and she ran out of the room.
1: It was me. But what? I'm back.
0: What was wrong with your coffee?
1: For the first time in a long time, I bought half and half at Costco.
0: Okay.
1: And I was giving it another try because I bought it there for a few times and I was like, this doesn't work for me. It's kind of gross. It expires too soon. It's a giant amount. And I was like, I got to give it another try so I don't have to make another stop.
0: Okay.
1: You know how it is.
0: Okay.
1: You're like,
0: oh, no, I don't because I don't put that in my coffee.
1: But oh, that's... yeah. That's right. You're a black coffee snob.
0: Yep.
1: Anyway, my half and half tasted funny.
0: Oh.
1: I didn't like it, even though it's fresh. It doesn't expire until like late November. But
0: it's okay.
1: Yeah, so I had to doctor it. It's not that interesting.
0: It is. It is fascinating. It's National Coffee Day.
2: 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If you complain, it's no longer free.
0: So no complaining about your coffee.
1: No. Unfortunately, I was complaining about something I bought myself and spent money on. Even worse.
0: Well, I'm sorry that it didn't fill you with
1: it's
0: joy.
1: It's okay. Happy Coffee Day, y'all.
0: Happy Coffee Day. 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

0: home brewed. Hometown home and low cash at B93.3. Who knew that coffee could be so contentious?
1: Right. It's National Coffee Day, and I've found the most popular coffee drink in every U.S. state.
0: You say coffee drink like coffee drink. Like, these are two different things.
1: Okay,
0: there's and then there's coffee drinks.
1: Okay, there's espresso.
0: Oh. Okay.
1: Cappuccino.
0: Oh,
1: latte.
0: Right. Oh.
1: Affogato, which is delicious. Espresso poured over ice cream. I'll take it. Cafe au lait. And black coffee.
0: And black coffee.
1: So, Minnesota, you want to take a guess?
0: I'm thinking blackety black coffee.
1: Nope. It's a tie between espresso and latte.
0: You people disappoint me.
1: Well, there's only one state that their most popular drink is black coffee.
0: All right. Where am I moving?
1: Georgia.
0: Are you kidding me?
1: No, I'm not
0: kidding. Are you kidding me?
1: Look, they're hardcore down there, man.
0: What?
1: I told you. That's why I'm so tough.
0: That's because they drink their coffee right. That's what I'm saying. All right. So I know where I need to go to get my coffee the right way.
1: That's right.
0: Oh, man.
1: Down south.
0: As we search for good news and common grounds this morning, I will say this. The one thing about coffee that I will put in my coffee is Bailey's.
1: Oh, sure.
0: So if that's the only...
1: The cream.
0: Cream that I'm allowing near my coffee cup.
1: Yum.
0: All right. Great. Well, today is a good day for us to look at some good stories in the brighter side. This one starts out as a sad story.
1: Okay. Sometimes good things come from sad things.
0: Good things can come from sad stories. And in this case, I believe it to be true. It starts out, a mother in Minnesota lost her daughter last year, but she donated the organs.
1: Oh, gosh.
0: And now the mother was able to hear the daughter's heartbeat again inside the recipient's body. The recipient came in person to thank the donor's mother and brought a stethoscope with her so that she could hear her daughter's heartbeat again.
1: That gives me chills.
0: And this,
1: I might cry.
0: This will definitely do that.
2: You know, obviously she's not my daughter, and you know, so it's just, I think of her heart as still at kind of Autumn's in a way, so like, you know, it's just very confusing.
3: She's living through me, I feel, and helped keep me alive.
2: Yeah.
0: Wow, that is powerful.
1: It is. It's bittersweet, and I can't imagine what she went through. Well, let's go to Canada.
0: Okay.
1: A 24-year-old man named Matthew Clark pulled off a daring mountain rescue after helping an injured hang glider who crashed into a tree.
0: That's unfortunate.
1: That is not good. The man in danger was left hanging about 200 feet below the summit, but Matthew was able to scramble up a steep slope to reach him. He used a knife to cut the man free from his harness, helped him treat a serious knee injury, and stayed with him for about 3 hours until a helicopter rescue team arrived. That is a true hero.
0: There you go. That's what it looks like right there. Indigenous Alliance that helps protect more than 2 million hectares of Amazon rainforest just won the 2026...
1: Gulbenkian?
0: I'm going to go with that, yeah. Prize for Humanity. And it comes with over $1 million in prize money.
1: Wow.
0: Okay. The Alliance is based in Ecuador, brings together indigenous people across Ecuador, Peru, Colombia, and the group has helped secure legal ownership of ancestral land and successfully helped cancel 52 illegal mining operations. It has also installed more than 1,100 rainwater filtration systems and 200 solar power systems to provide electricity to families, schools, and community across that region.
1: Wow, that is changing the world.
0: That's right.
1: What you call that.
0: That's what it is. And that's the brighter side.
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12: Under a mostly cloudy sky, showers develop. There could be a thunderstorm here in the afternoon. The high 64. South winds will increase a good 5 to 15. Overnight, there still may be some fog with mostly cloudy skies. We drop down to 55. Southwest winds at 5. Morning fog with skies become mostly sunny Wednesday. Back up to about 72. Southwest winds at 5 to 15. But Thursday, mostly cloudy, cooler 63 with northwest winds. I'm B93.3 meteorologist Stu Mark.

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0: B93.3, no lie.
1: Yeah.
0: It's 10 away. I had to wait because it's now 10 away. Oh, yeah, I was waiting for the clock.
1: Gotcha.
0: Clock
1: 10 away from 9 o'clock. That's right. That's when we'll start to listen at work bonus hour.
0: I know. We're starting something right now. It's the socials. Well, Lucy, welcome back to this little mess. I know.
1: What?
0: I know.
1: What?
0: I spent a better part of the weekend doom scrolling, coming up with stuff.
1: Yeah.
0: And here is the cream of the crop.
1: Oh, that's sad. Ugh, okay, well, get us started, Bill.
0: Today is National Coffee Day.
1: Mm-hmm.
0: Yes, Americans drink millions of gallons of coffee a day. Challenge accepted, responded the average AA meeting.
1: I've heard they have a lot of coffee
0: I've
1: there.
0: Heard that they do.
1: Well,
0: also followed by a quick national run to the bathroom day because coffee?
1: Yeah, it gets you going. You know?
0: It does.
1: If music gets you going, here's one for you. Goodwill opened a record store.
0: Oh.
1: And since the only thing people donate to Goodwill is unwanted garbage, it's just row after row of limp biscuits.
0: That's what it is.
1: Yeah.
0: Yep. The average person says their first curse word of the day. They say at 10:54 a.m.
1: So specific.
0: I know. It must be the time that they, fill their car up with gas at 10:54? That's not what I said.
1: Yeah, no. 87% of people say you should use turn signals no matter what.
0: No matter what?
1: Yeah, the remaining 13% drive BMWs.
0: And have odd oil leaks on the pavement.
1: Right.
0: Every last one of them. Anyway, retiring before 60 could increase your risk of dementia. Oh, dang. Now we'll have to deal with Aaron Rodgers forever. Oh.
1: He looks older than, his age.
0: He does.
1: An 11-year-old British girl has become the youngest female chess grandmaster of all time, Bill.
0: Really?
1: She attributes her success to focus, hard work, not having any friends.
0: Yeah, chess will do that to you. Critics are calling Madonna's opening number at the VMAs
1: a showstopper?
0: No.
1: A masterpiece?
0: No. Elder abuse.
1: Yeah, yes, that works.
0: It was elder abuse.
1: Yeah. The Star Wars franchise is starting a new trilogy, Bill.
0: Say it isn't
1: The
0: so.
1: Reason they keep making trilogies is because only one in three Star Wars movies are actually good.
0: That tracks, actually. Yeah. In a new interview, Bono talks about working with Dolly Parton on what would be her last recording.
1: Bono of U2.
0: Yes. He said working with a legend of such magnitude was intimidating. But Dolly handled it well.
1: He's so full of himself.
0: Bono is.
1: Okay, so is this guy, Rod Stewart. He announced he's starting his last tour.
0: I thought he already had his last tour. It's time.
1: Yeah, it is. Whenever he sings, "Do you think I'm sexy?" the audience responds, "No." No, absolutely not.
0: Get this. Mike Tyson is scheduled to speak at the Make America Healthy Again Summit in Washington, D.C. today.
1: Okay.
0: That's going on today. Tyson will discuss how you can maintain a high-protein, low-carb diet by eating earlobes.
1: Oh, my gosh.
0: I think that's enough.
1: That's hilarious.
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9: Mostly cloudy sky, showers develop. There could be a thunderstorm here in the afternoon. The high 64. South winds will increase a good 5 to 15. Overnight, there still may be some fog with mostly cloudy skies. We drop down to 55. Southwest winds at 5. Morning fog, but skies become mostly sunny Wednesday. Back up to about 72. Southwest winds at 5 to 15. But Thursday, mostly cloudy, cooler 63 with northwest winds. I'm B93.3 meteorologist Stu Marks.

0: I heard that song as an Irish pub jig.
1: Oh.
0: And I can't unhear it. By the way, B93.3, listener, we're bonus hour. I have to play that for you, but I march now.
1: Okay.
0: All right, so.
1: I just didn't know Shaboozy was Irish.
0: I thought he was. But AI doesn't know that, and it doesn't care, apparently. And put together an Irish pub jig out of that song that is second to none.
1: Sounds fun. Yeah. It's the Listen at Work bonus hour. Here's Dan and Shay. Say so. I got a

somehow, some way. We was falling fast, we was jumping in. Blue jean halo hanging off a limb. Two American kids, just like them. Every time we'd play, and it blew us away.

rock and roll, where's it gone? But I hope like hell every now and again I blow across your mind like that summer wind. And you're holding on to 16 long as you can every time that it comes on.

0: take it back. 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
1: What are you giggling about?
0: Sucking on a chili dog.
1: Yeah,
0: outside he's been, Tasty Freeze.
1: Look, we've been told to suck on chili dogs for like decades now.
0: It's not.
1: We still don't know what it means.
0: Yeah, not at all. B93.3, Jack and Diane, and Jake Owen's version.
1: Yeah,
0: a nod to it, if you will. Listen at work bonus hour this morning.
1: Are you wanting a chili dog now? Baby.

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0: That's what I'm told. 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
1: Yeah, come by and say hey.
0: Looking forward to getting those kids all dressed up and ready for winter time. It's right around the corner.
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1: 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And today we've got our big deal of the day.
0: Yeah, and I wanted to let y'all know because there is one left.
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1: And there's only one certificate?
0: There's
1: left?
0: One left.
1: Oh, let's sell that now.
0: Yeah, let's do it.
1: Get to it. B93.3.
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13: Under a mostly cloudy sky, showers develop. There could be a thunderstorm here in the afternoon. The high 64. South winds will increase a good 5 to 15. Overnight, there still may be some fog with mostly cloudy skies. We drop down to 55. Southwest winds at 5. Morning fog with skies become mostly sunny Wednesday. Back up to about 72. Southwest winds at 5 to 15. But Thursday, mostly cloudy, cooler 63 with northwest winds. I'm B93.3 meteorologist Stu Marks.

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Ready for another one featuring Ella Langley? All right, it's this one with Cole Wetzel. It's called Jaded, and it is now on today's best country, B93.3.

0: 93.3, today's best country. Keith Urban, messed up is me. Gonna have some messed up hair if you go out without an umbrella today. Just saying. Anybody have the hair that, you know, normally is straight, but then it gets like this and you get just a little bit of wet and it goes like puffs up or curls? Ugh. That's me. Okay, enough about that. Let's talk about some fun that's coming up here Thursday night over in the Aiken area. The Aiken Area Chamber of Commerce is inviting you to their big old Taste of Aiken. Yep, Thursday night, 5 to 7 at the Two Rivers Event Center. Get on over there and enjoy some delicious bites from the Fireside Inn, Rosalini's Pizza, The Joint, Block North, Beanery Cafe, The Locker Room, Smoky Jake's, Gilby's Orchard. Yeah, you're going to taste some really delicious food. You can get your tickets right now at Aiken.com and go to their event section and look up Taste of Aiken. Get them there, enjoy some local treats, and just come together for a fun night. Go check that out if you are interested. Something to do on a Thursday night here in the BLA, celebrating over there in Aiken. So something to do. We've got, John Party music coming your way next here on B93.3. It's not galoshes, but it'll be a song about boots. Mm-hmm. 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

B93.3, today's best country, painted you pretty, Hudson Westbrook. 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It's not at the Franklin Arts Center. It's over at the Westport Shopping Center. It goes until 12:30 today. If you want to stop by and get some goodies, it's going to be there for the rest of the season. That's through October. Go get your yummies. Here's Corey Kent. She never wanted-

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11: Mostly cloudy skies, showers develop. There could be a thunderstorm here in the afternoon. The high 64. South winds will increase a good 5 to 15. Overnight, there still may be some fog with mostly cloudy skies. We drop down to 55. Southwest winds at 5. Morning fog with skies become mostly sunny Wednesday. Back up to about 72. Southwest winds at 5 to 15. But Thursday, mostly cloudy, cooler 63 with northwest winds. I'm B93.3 meteorologist Stu Mark.

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It's Jelly Roll's Hands Up. And now a song that I will sing at the top of my lungs, but I'll turn the microphone off for your listening pleasure. Cole Swindell.

0: B93.3, today's best country. What she wants tonight, that is Luke Bryan. If you guys been on to B-Bay yet, checked out your big deal of the day? Check it out. 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

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Music from Keith Urban and Parker McCollum there just moments ago. And now it's Lauren Elena with Chase Matthew. They're teaming up for All My Exes on B93.3.

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9: From the Brainerd Now Newsroom, I'm Tess Taylor. Republican Senate candidate Michelle Tafoya is now more supportive of President Trump after previously urging him not to run. She criticized the president's political style in a 2022 open letter asking him to step aside. Then 3 years later on Fox News, she said her previous doubts about another Trump campaign were wrong. The Star Tribune reports that Tafoya said she will still criticize Trump whenever she disagrees with him. Tafoya will face Lieutenant Governor Peggy Flanagan in Minnesota's Senate race in the November 3rd general election. One man is now confirmed dead and another is in critical condition following a plane crash in Buffalo. The small aircraft crashed Sunday afternoon after taking off from the city's municipal airport. The National Transportation Safety Board is expected to investigate the crash. Investigators are collecting witness statements and soliciting surveillance videos. Anyone with information that could be relevant to the investigation is asked to contact the NTSB. A Crookston corrections officer is facing charges for allegedly sexually assaulting 2 female inmates. Authorities charged Irving Bravo on Monday with 2 felony counts of third-degree sexual conduct. The women told investigators the alleged assaults continued for weeks at the Northwest Regional Corrections Center. The Star Tribune reports investigators found Bravo's DNA during both women's exams. Bravo is being held in the Pennington County Jail, but the facility's administrator says he remains employed. And the Minnesota Department of Transportation announced Friday the opening of the new single-lane roundabout at Highway 169, Highway 18, and Monroe Street in Garrison. The department is thanking the community for its patience during the 17-day closure that ended last week, saying the new roundabout and pedestrian facilities will make it easier and safer to get around the popular spot along Mille Lacs Lake. While crews finish work south of St. Albans Bay Historic Culvert to Crow Wing County Road 26, Highway 169 will stay detoured to through traffic through mid-October. While navigating the new one-lane roundabout, motorists are asked to slow down, yield to pedestrians and other vehicles already in the roundabout, and to keep moving when it's safe to do so. You can visit mndot.gov/projects/garrison for updated info on the project. That's news at this hour from the Brainerd Now Newsroom. I'm Tess Taylor.
0: Rodney Price. Showers and storms out there through the afternoon. Some of that rain a bit heavy at spots. Highs only climbing into the mid-60s. Breezy south winds. Any showers ending tonight, then clouds and patchy fog in the overnight. Mid-50s. Morning fog Wednesday, then mostly sunny. Mid-70s. 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Worthington, Minnesota. It's worth a look. 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

B93.3, today's best country. Luke Bryan and One Margarita. Gearing up for another Vikings game and maybe, hopefully, even a Vikings win on Sunday. 3:05 kickoff. Dolphins coming to town, US Bank Stadium. 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

0: B93.3, today's best country, Kane Brown. I can feel it. You can join the warehouse in Pine River on Saturday. They're doing a one mile color rush run on the Pine River Bacchus High School track from 10 until noon. It's a fundraiser benefiting the warehouse in Pine River. This is for ages 4 and up. You're all welcome to participate. Now, whether you're racing, walking, or just enjoying some excitement and fun with family and friends, there's a place at this thing for everybody. Just come dressed in a white t-shirt and get ready to get colorful. Okay. Fundraiser for the warehouse Saturday morning starting at 10. Get up there. Register on the event for the event through the event page on Facebook. Look it up. The warehouse, the 1 mile. Why can't I talk today? 1 mile color rush run. Phew, say that 10 times fast. I can't even say it once. Slowly. Duh. All right. Jason Aldean is next on B93.3.
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101.3, today's best country. I just listen to his music, and you just kind of feel like you should be, like, at a tiki bar somewhere, you know, in the Caribbean, or at least on a Florida shore, drinking something fruity, right? 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
13: I'm meteorologist Rodney Price. Showers and storms out there through the afternoon. Some of that rain a bit heavy at spots. Highs only climbing into the mid-60s. Breezy south winds. Any showers ending tonight, then clouds and patchy fog in the overnight. Mid-50s. Morning fog Wednesday, then mostly sunny. Mid-70s. Discover lakes, great food, and friendly faces. Worthington, Minnesota. It's worth a look. It's 60 at our studios.

V93.3, today's best country. Making our way through a rainy, wet afternoon here in the BLA. That's all right. We're keeping the music rolling for you. Trying to keep that mood up. I'm Tess Taylor. It's Kenny Chesney and Carry On today's best country. V93.3 on the way. Nate Smith, Dan and Shay. Yeah, we got you right here on V93.3.

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We do that just for you. Coming up, Morgan Wallen. Right now, it's Dan and Shay and Say So on B93.3.

0: B93.3, today's best country, up, down. That's Morgan Wallen and Florida Georgia Line. Up, down, kind of like J.J. McCarthy and playing football. What? He was traded to the New York Giants? Yeah, can you believe it? Former Vikings quarterback has been traded, so that's very interesting to see what he'll do there. Hopefully he won't get as injured maybe with that as he seemed to get with us. I don't know what's going on here, but anyway, that was news. That made news last night, yesterday, anyway. All right, anyway, I'm Tess Taylor. Hope you're having a good day, staying dry with this rain moving through. Graylin James coming up. Oh, water at a wedding. If you're getting married today, you got water at a wedding. Okay, anyway, B93.3, today's best country, rolling on.
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day, Potts Farm was a place to go. Load a truck up, hit the dirt road. 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Jack and Jim were a few good men. 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I'm tired of talking, man. Y'all ain't listening. Them old dirt.

B93.3, today's best country, Zach Top and South of Sanity. That's going to do it for me. I'm taking my suds in the bucket and heading out the door. You guys have a great rest of your day. Enjoy it as best you can despite the weather, and we'll see you back here tomorrow. Please to each other be kind, and now enjoy some Carrie Underwood music on the B. See ya.

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16: I'm meteorologist Rodney Price. Showers and storms out there through the afternoon. Some of that rain a bit heavy at spots. Highs only climbing into the mid-60s. Breezy south winds. Any showers ending tonight. Then clouds, some patchy fog in the overnight. Mid-50s. Morning fog Wednesday, then mostly sunny. Mid-70s. Discover lakes, great food, and friendly faces. Worthington, Minnesota, it's worth a look. Currently 62 degrees.

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0: is Chris Jansen, B93.3, today's best country. I'm Eric Grant. 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
17: I'm meteorologist Rodney Price. Showers and storms out there through the afternoon. Some of that rain a bit heavy at spots. Highs only climbing into the mid-60s. Breezy south winds. Any showers ending tonight, then clouds, some patchy fog in the overnight. Mid-50s. Morning fog Wednesday, then mostly sunny. Mid-70s. Discover lakes, great food, and friendly faces. Worthington, Minnesota, it's worth a look. Currently 62 degrees.

93.3, today's best country. I'm Eric Grant. 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

TR with Life Changes, B93.3, today's best country. 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Something happens. 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

93.3, today's best country. I'm Eric Grant. I'm kind of torn. As a Vikings fan, I feel like they might have given up on J.J. McCarthy just a little bit early, maybe. Unless there was something behind the scenes that we don't know about. You know, was he rattling some cages? Was he, you know, copping an attitude, diva-like behavior for being third-string quarterback? I don't know. Don't know any of that. But I kind of wish him success with the Giants or whatever team he ends up being on in the future. I mean, not too much success. Let's not go crazy here. Isn't that sad? I never want to see him win a Super Bowl. Unless he comes back to the Vikings and wins a Super Bowl. But, yeah. Moderate luck to J.J. McCarthy, I guess, in his future endeavors.

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12: I'm meteorologist Mace Michaels. For tonight, a partly cloudy sky, lows dropping into the mid-50s with some foggy areas. For tomorrow, sunshine returns and warmer, highs of 70 to 75. It does cool back down on Thursday, mostly sunny, a high not too far from 60. Chance of showers Friday night. Lakes, great food, and friendly faces. It's all in Worthington, Minnesota, and it's worth a look. Currently at 62 degrees.

That's Keith Urban, B93.3, today's best country. Headlines are Hogwash, 7:40 tomorrow morning, your last chance of the month for that $200. It could be yours. Otherwise, some delicious food at Slice on Oak. Went and had the garlic cheese bread and got, what did I get? Oh, the chicken tenders last weekend. Man, are they good. The homemade ranch as well. It's tough to beat a homemade ranch. If you find somewhere that makes a good one, you know it on that first dip. Here's John Morgan at B93.3.

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13: B93.3. He's a ranch hand in a pinch, man. Hotter than the red on the cattle brand. Cause she's a gold digger with a quick trigger. A cast iron skillet swinging lid flipper. Now he's a double wide on the county line, sipping on a six pack of Lone Star Light. She did him dirty, took him.

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She never liked him.

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He cut the fence out. 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He came running right up. He had the saddle all ready, so he saddled up. 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

the greatest hits of rock music. I think about it. If the tickets weren't astronomical, I might be down for it. It's Kenny Chesney of B93.3. She was

Don't know if you can tell, but John Mayer on the old guitar on that ditty as well. Happy Hour 6-Pack coming up just after 5. Thanks to Tanner Nissan. Florida Georgia Line, that's how we roll. P93.3.

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13: From the Brainerd Now Newsroom, I'm Tess Taylor. Republican Senate candidate Michelle Tafoya is now more supportive of President Trump after previously urging him not to run. She criticized the president's political style in a 2022 open letter asking him to step aside. Then 3 years later on Fox News, she said her previous doubts about another Trump campaign were wrong. The Star Tribune reports that Tafoya said she will still criticize Trump whenever she disagrees with him. Tafoya will face Lieutenant Governor Peggy Flanagan in Minnesota's Senate race in the November 3rd general election. One man is now confirmed dead and another is in critical condition following a plane crash in Buffalo. The small aircraft crashed Sunday afternoon after taking off from the city's municipal airport. The National Transportation Safety Board is expected to investigate the crash. Investigators are collecting witness statements and soliciting surveillance videos. Anyone with information that could be relevant to the investigation is asked to contact the NTSB. A Crookston corrections officer is facing charges for allegedly sexually assaulting two female inmates. Authorities charged Irving Bravo on Monday with two felony counts of third-degree sexual conduct. The women told investigators the alleged assaults continued for weeks at the Northwest Regional Corrections Center. The Star Tribune reports investigators found Bravo's DNA during both women's exams. Bravo is being held in the Pennington County Jail, but the facility's administrator says he remains employed. And the Minnesota Department of Transportation announced Friday the opening of the new single-lane roundabout at Highway 169, Highway 18, and Monroe Street in Garrison. The department is thanking the community for its patience during the 17-day closure that ended last week, saying the new roundabout and pedestrian facilities will make it easier and safer to get around the popular spot along Mille Lacs Lake. While crews finish work south of St. Albans Bay Historic Culvert to Crow Wing County Road 26, Highway 169 will stay detoured to through traffic through mid-October. While navigating the new one-lane roundabout, motorists are asked to slow down, yield to pedestrians and other vehicles already in the roundabout, and to keep moving when it's safe to do so. You can visit mndot.gov/projects/garrison for updated info on the project. That's news at this hour from the Brainerd Now Newsroom. I'm Tess Taylor.
1: I'm meteorologist Mace Michaels. For tonight, a partly cloudy sky, lows dropping into the mid-50s with some foggy areas. For tomorrow, sunshine returns and warmer, highs of 70 to 75. It does cool back down on Thursday, mostly sunny, a high not too far from 60. Chance of showers Friday night. Lakes, great food, and friendly faces. It's all in Worthington, Minnesota, and it's worth a look. It's 63 right now.
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Today's best country. Is it crazy that I thought the majority of the day today it was Wednesday? Thankfully, now I know that it's Tuesday, but I mean, talk about a bummer. Thinking it's been Wednesday all day, finding out that's not until tomorrow. That's like an extended daylight saving time backwards. I don't like it. Low cash, B93.3. We could

0: Get the drink in from Zach John King, our headliner today in the Happy Hour Six Pack. 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

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I got a

Old Dominion, B93.3, today's best country, Wheel of Cheese. Tomorrow morning, Wild Bill, Lucy Lewis, they want you to be the next big cheese. You can do so. 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
13: Mace Michaels. For tonight, a partly cloudy sky, lows dropping into the mid-50s with some foggy areas. For tomorrow, sunshine returns and warmer, highs of 70 to 75. It does cool back down on Thursday, mostly sunny, a high not too far from 60. Chance of showers Friday night. Lakes, great food, and friendly faces. It's all in Worthington, Minnesota, and it's worth a look. Currently at 62 degrees.

Jason Aldean, B93.3, today's best country, 14th annual Fishing to End Hunger Walleye Dan Tournament held on this Saturday. 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

Today's best country, B93.3, Vikings, Dolphins, a Sunday showdown at U.S. Bank Stadium. Can the Vikings string another one together and make it four in a row? I sure hope so. I didn't jinx it last week. Every time I was talking about it, I'd get a text from my buddy, "You're jinxing them. Now they're going to lose to the Buccaneers. Guaranteed loss. Thanks a lot. So much for having to watch the Vikings game. Now I know they're going to lose." I don't know. Not the case. No, they came out with the dub somehow in the punt-filled extravaganza that was Sunday's football game against the Buccaneers. Yeah, the Purple were victorious, and they can do it again Sunday. You'll find out. The Boom at 3, pregame at 2 on B93.3. Blaine.

0: Today's Best Country, B93.3. I'm Eric Grant. Music from Lauren Elena and Chase Matthew. Yet this hour, Riley Green, Alan Jackson. And we've got more of Today's Best Country just around the corner next at B93.3.
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